0: Mr. Campbell, how do you write a joke?
1: How do I write a joke? 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
2: 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Sitting too long, getting moldy on the shelf, cause I'm too far gone when it comes to mental health. Rather be sick in the head with a little bit of wealth. Time to tinder right a glotty cool a stranger. My time can do yan and dini do sit down to rap. I get relaxed when I get shit we can't check out. Never go live by your guest, I can show him.

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1: Well, the good times come to the thin end. Said, and I feel the wind. Hear the field, feel the canyon. Hear the fields in you. February, I felt the same as I do now. So take me to track and field. Take me to track and field. Take

My fingernails alone remarked and praised. My thinning locks beheld could spark a flame, onlookers amazed. Shoppers and

Det var mere at tjukke for det ord. Ja, jeg kæreste me, and I knew what I was for.

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Cause they know we stand for three things. 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Thousands of people die in wars overseas, and it's justice. You think they give a fuck about us? 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Born yellow. 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

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I know it wasn't by chance. Couldn't say that I planned, but it's cake that I eat. You could say that it panned. I was riddled with doubt. Knew I was the man. No money to count. Who care who I am? Anyone who would hit, anyone who would stay. One by one a career made out of mistakes.

0: I got exclusive joint by my man Blackstar. 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Let's go.
1: When you walk through the garden, you gotta watch your back.

My fingernails alone remarked and praised. My thinning locks beheld.